0: Dia FM, a rádio do seu dia a dia.
1: Avicii, Mr. Worldwide. I've been around the world and I can't stop hearing this song.
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1: 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And I love it.

0: Life's not waiting for a storm. Nah. It's about dancing in the rain.
1: Dance.
0: And if it rains lemons, learn how to make lemonade.
1: That's right.
0: Moral of the story,
1: yeah.
0: No problems, just solutions.

If you had one shot, one opportunity to seize everything you ever wanted in one moment, would you capture it?

0: a melhor rádio, Vila Maria e ponto final. Sim.
1: You the guys on the beach who hate everything? Is this some sort of hip music that I don't understand?

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4: 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And every tongue that rises.